0: adesso non devi smettere di ballare perché c'è il nostro More Music in the Mix.
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4: 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And I better shake that thing. Yeah, da da da da.

0: 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Adesso more music in the mix.
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0: there's definitely like the leftover hippie vibes from the 60s and 70s, I think. It's just a great place to go out. There's something going on every night of the week. The people there are fun. And it's just, yeah, I love it.
1: San Francisco, where's your disco? Break.

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1: Facile, per niente.
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2: El coro de Levochi.
3: Este es el flow latino del Miami. 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
4: Dopo. 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Sì, 19, può essere.
2: Cosa?
4: L'edizione di Gusti Frontiera.
2: Edizione? Sì. Non lo so. L'ultima in cui si poteva ballare.
4: Dai, era
3: Cuéntalo.
4: A 16 anni.
2: Era nel 13?
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2: 13, 12.
4: No, 13 o 15.